0: bitches wanna know
1: how I kill them with the flow. Always, always on the go. 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

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What do you want? 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What do you

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1: 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You know what they say. It's always 5 o'clock somewhere. Somewhere around the way. Yeah, okay, anyway. I was feeling parched after, so I sat myself down at the sports bar and grill and watched Runny Nose Sullivan and his mate play pool. About a tenner's worth on the side of the table. They're there for the long run. So I carried on.

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When is it okay to drive in the bus lane? And what about those yellow boxes? Because I'm 160 quid down and I can't work out if there's any consistency there. But I suppose there's bigger problems to address, such as the world heating up like a kettle, but the big stuff ain't my cup of tea. I try to stay in my lane. I'm not Greta. I'm not great.

0: going to get it. I'm going to get it. I'm going to get it. I don't want a policeman's idea of justice. I want a little of the victim's idea of justice. From the bottom, looking up, not from the top, looking down.
1: I'm also a man of heart and blood and soul. Heart and blood and soul. Heart and blood and soul. And I'm not gonna do it. Heart and blood and soul. Heart and blood and soul. Heart and blood and soul. I've got principles.
2: Well, ain't got a soul of his own. Just a little piece of a big soul.
3: You believe in liberty? Liberty.
2: Little piece of a big soul.
3: You know it's being strangled.
2: The one big soul that belongs to everybody.

This is what they want, huh? This is what it's all about. Whoa, time to take affirmative action, son. Just don't understand, you know what I mean? Niggas coming sideways, thinking something sweet.

0: viernes.
1: The views expressed on this recording are solely those of the artists, and by no means do we encourage or condone violence against law officials.

0: this episode.
1: Yeah, that shit's hitting, man. Where the volume on this motherfucker?
2: Hold on, one time.
3: Put the joint out.
2: Shit.
4: Hey, you motherfuckers want to step out the car? Man, don't you know it's against a lot of play music? Goddamn loud. Shut the fuck up. Go to jail or give me that shit you was just smoking.

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1: And wait a goddamn minute. What the hell did I do?
0: Hey, just shut the fuck up, black bitch.
1: Wait a minute. You ain't got to be putting me by my motherfucking hair.
0: Hey, just step the fuck back.
1: Get
0: shut
1: your motherfucking
0: up.
1: Hands off of me.
2: Calm down now. Listen, we're gonna go around this corner and you're gonna suck me and my partner's dicks, or you're gonna be one black dead nigger bitch.

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1: Oh shit, man, you fucked up with the police car.
0: I didn't see that pinche car, man.
1: But you don't speak English, Holmes.
2: What the fuck?
0: I'm not speaking
2: English. Get your ass out of that raggedy ass motherfucking shit.

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Scholars play the simpleton, fools play with wisdom. Who will stand and fight back? Who will play the victim? Trials and tribulations, injured generations, stolen history and outsourced innovation. Babel Tower fell, tribes are at war. The battle story's not represented in the score. The game's fixed,

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1: Klangbäckchen, dort, wo die neue Musik wächst.

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0: Yo, Rick. 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Yeah, let the beat go.
1: Yo,
0: right?
1: don't crowd the verse up. Like, you don't throw a little,
0: all right? Yeah. All right?
1: All right?
0: Yeah!

0: joinky.
1: Cause sometimes, man, you know, I'm saying, you feel all that stress. You gotta let all that stress come out. You know what I'm saying? Sometimes you just gotta sit back and listen to the sound of the horns. And when the horns is playing, it's like it soothes your ear. You know what I mean, JC?
2: Yo, I'm hearing you, RZA.
1: But you know, right now we gonna start this off nice and smooth, and we gonna bring it rough to him, you know?
2: All right.
1: Because see, music, that's the key to bring us all together on the one banner. You know what I mean?
2: That's what it's gonna do.
1: And it don't matter where you from.
2: Nah.
1: No matter what you do.
2: Whatever you do.
1: We want to.

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1: 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Listen carefully. 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
1: And don't stop until we've reached the end of the journey. Now, it's your choice. Do you want it? 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Here we go.
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